situation only makes it worse. Tell him honestly, simply, kindly, but firmly. Don't make a big production. Don't make up an elaborate story. This will help you.

just need a pin to deflate. And it's okay, mucker, it's never too late. Shout out to the writers of Peaky Blinders. You inspired the new age of wankers.

Princey. En Sign of the Times, 7:05. Goedemorgen. Ah ja, hij zingt in dit liedje ergens van My cousin tried reefer for the very first time. Now he's doing horse. Wel, reefer, dat is marihuana en horse is heroïne.

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0: de architect van Deus. En ik hoor hier net dat Aaron Perino ooit nog ergens in een backstage gehangen heeft met Deus rond 3 uur 's nachts, zoiets.
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0: Vanavond speelde hij hier om 21:55 op de Oude Markt in Leuven. Net voor de Skeps trouwens. En nu zijn ze hier. Een hele goede middag. Good afternoon, Aaron Perino from the Sheila Divine.
3: Hey, how's it going?
0: I'm fine, but how are you? Because
3: I'm great.
0: Tonight will be your first show after surgery,
3: I heard. That's right. I had my gallbladder removed.
0: It's gone.
3: It's gone.
0: And I see you're drinking wine. You don't need your gallbladder to...
3: No, they told me to drink more wine.
0: Okay. But you feel okay.
3: No, yeah. It was very painful. Like, you know when something is wrong. But yeah, I feel great now.
0: Okay, fine. They say the success of the Sheila Divine consists of 3 B's, Boston, Buffalo, and Belgium. What is it with you and Belgium?
3: You tell me. No, I don't know. Like, we've been... Obviously, you know, when New Parade came out, we were on Roadrunner, and there was a guy named Steph DeVos who was like our A&R guy who really like championed the band. And so that kind of, you know, he got the ball rolling, and then it's just never stopped.
0: And there is also a friendship with my colleague, Stijn Meuris, I heard.
3: Yes, we've hung out for, I don't know. I mean, everyone, like when we first got here, they're like, you look like Stijn Meuris. Like,
0: people like, were telling me that, and now I can see the resemblance.
3: Yeah, but they're like, you know, they're like, he's your brother or whatever. So then like we met each other and then we just laughed, and then we've been friends ever since.
0: Yeah, so much that you send him the album, the new album.
3: He's like I'm just like, here's some new songs. What do you think? You know?
0: Yeah.
3: Yeah.
0: And what was his feedback?
3: He's like, oh, this is a good one.
0: Okay.
3: He was positive about it. So
0: okay.
3: That's good. Yeah, I don't know.
0: So the Middle Ages is about the loss of your mom, your concern about the world your children will have to live in.
3: The United States.
0: Yeah, and also Trump. Now, a question for you. I saw Moby at Rockwerchter. And during his show, he apologized for Trump and called him a fucking idiot. Do you also feel the need to explain what's happening in the U.S. or even apologize for it?
3: I mean, I think we're all just... paralyzed, you know, in the U.S. We don't know what to do. Like, I live in the most liberal state, you know, Massachusetts, but like, we're just all just like, you read the news and you're like, oh my God, like, what are we going to do? Like, it's beyond apologizing. Everyone's just like, I mean, I'm like, can I move to Belgium?
0: You know? Okay.
3: Like, literally.
0: Yeah, you're well. Yeah. I think everyone here wants the Sheila Divine to move to
3: Belgium. Anyone has any marketing jobs,
0: marketing
3: I'm available.
0: Okay. Yeah, I was going to ask, is there another place you want to live? But you already answered that question.
3: I mean, that would be nice. Italy would be nice. Japan. You know.
0: Okay. And your kids would want to come?
3: Sure. They're always like, can we come to Belgium?
0: So next year, the Sheila Divine turns 30.
3: Yeah, that's old.
0: How will you celebrate, and will Belgium be in the celebration?
3: I hope so. You know, yeah, I don't know. We have to sit back, you know, get together and figure out what the grand plan is. But yeah, I'm sure we'll do something fun.
0: This year was about the album release. Yeah. Next year will be about the celebration.
3: Yeah,
0: probably.
3: I'm sick of the nostalgia. So I'm like, I really like, you know, just making art and moving forward.
0: You don't want to do whatever people
3: New
0: do
3: parade,
0: reissues at very expensive.
3: We've already done that, though. You know what I mean? But like, it's like it gets a little old.
0: We also got some questions from listeners who is sitting there with the Sheila Divine t-shirt. The Middle Ages.
3: A new one.
0: Yeah. She wants to know, there are so many great bands from Boston, Pixies, Lemonheads, Aerosmith, Buffalo Tom, but which one is your favorite?
3: I mean, Pixies would be in my top 10 for sure. Yeah. Like, just, you know, and then I liked Buffalo Tom as well. That's kind of why I picked Boston when I was leaving college, was at that era, it was like Lemonheads, Pixies, Tanya Donnelly and Belly, and like Letters of Cleo and all these bands. And it was smaller than New York, which felt too crazy. So that's kind of why I moved there. And now I'm like friends with a lot of those people, and it's very odd to be
0: It's really cool. So I hope your question is answered, Anne. Steven, who is listening from home, also sent us a question about Lightspeed. Lightspeed will be doing your support in Sydney class. And he wants to know, did you choose them yourself? Or is there anyone here advising you about which band you have to choose?
3: I would say my representatives here are my advisors. And, you know, I'm always like, who's cool and or, you know, who should we play with?
0: They are cool. Well, called them our promised band, the band who's going to make it. So
3: that's exciting to me.
0: So, yeah, it's cool, that's great. Right? You still have a few hours before the show here in Leuven. It's at 5 before something. What's the plan? Are you going to the Automarkt?
3: I mean, yeah, I'll be hanging out there, but you know, I gotta also stay away from bars.
0: So. Yeah. We've already.
3: Yeah, this is my one before the show.
0: Yeah, is there a routine before the Sheila Devine shows?
3: Well, I mean, I sing pretty hard and scream, so gotta be hydrated and not kill myself beforehand.
0: That would be nice. I'm gonna play something from the new album, From the Middle Ages. Life is Fragile. Anything you want to share about that song?
3: I mean, it came together really quick. That one doesn't have as crazy of a backstory. It's like I recorded it. It sounded super Joy Division in my demo. And then, I don't know, when we recorded it, the band kind of made it. But yeah, it's sort of like a little gothy number for me.
0: But the title is pretty... Yeah, it says it all.
3: It's epic.
0: No?
3: Yeah, I don't know. I don't know really. I would say that's like one of the less like I wrote this about this and just made it more like universal kind of.
0: And is it something you're thinking about a lot? Life is Fragile now that you've become 50 at surgery, gallbladder removed.
3: Definitely. Yeah. That's why the album's called The Middle Ages.
0: Yeah. But you also said America's back in the Middle Ages.
3: Yeah,
0: is that something?
3: Yeah. Yeah, I mean, it's supposed to be like I'm old and the country's regressing. And yeah, that was the whole play.
0: Okay, good thing there's still good music. Aaron Perino from the Sheila Devine, thanks for coming.
3: Thanks for having me.
0: Have a nice show tonight and at Rock Olme tomorrow.
3: Yeah, can't wait. Yeah, it's going to be a fun weekend.
0: Have fun.
1: De zomer van Willy. Live van op het Willy Terras in Emleuven.

0: Sheila Divine. 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Tot hij zich een paar verhalen van de Oude Markt hier in Leuven herinnerde. 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Aaron, what happened at the Oude Markt a few or many years ago?
1: Oh, yeah. Like, I have a lot of good memories of Leuven. Some of my best, like, sort of hero moments. But, you know, when we were playing the old Mart Rock, Frank Black or Charles Thompson from the Pixies, he was playing as well. And then I was friends with this guitarist. This was a solo thing, but he's like, oh, you got to meet Charles. So then, like, we all hung out at the bar at the hotel, and Charles bought me this giant Hoegaarden, like one of those huge ones.
0: Hoegaarden.
1: Yeah, yeah.
0: Yeah.
1: and then it was like the band Travis, and then we all partied till like 3 a.m, and then Eagle Eye Cherry came by, and he's like, hi, I'm Eagle Eye. And everyone's like, oh, okay, cool.
0: So it was Travis, it was the Sheila Divine, it was Pixies, and Eagle-Eyed Cherry.
1: That's right. And I think James Brown was playing that year too, and everyone was freaking out because he was carrying a pistol. And like,
0: and was it true?
1: Yes, yes.
0: You saw it?
1: I didn't see it, but like, people were like freaking out about it. So.
0: And did you meet James Brown as well?
1: No, he had like bodyguards and stuff.
0: Oh, yeah, okay.
1: You wouldn't get within 10 feet of him. So.
0: Okay.
1: Yeah.
0: So a lot of great stories. Yeah, you already said I would want to live in Belgium, but how many times did you play here, or were you in Leuven? Did you know?
1: Well, I mean, we've played Het Depot like several times. So yeah, I don't know. I would say, you know, at least 6 times or something. So.
0: Okay. Yeah. So are you in for another great story tonight? Because the Scabs are playing after you. Do you know them?
1: I don't, but I've heard a lot of good things.
0: Yeah, I think Guy Swinne, that's the front man. I think will click. He's a good friend of Sambu. I see the connection.
1: Yeah. Yeah. All right. I'm down to hang.
0: So about the set list tonight, of course, the new record.
1: Yep.
0: The Middle Ages, but what are you gonna play?
1: I mean, I will say our bassist, Andy, he was like our sound guy and then became our bassist. And he is a fan of all of the band for a long time. So he's definitely invigorated the set list with a lot of ambitious things we haven't played. So we're doing some songs tonight that we haven't played in a very long time.
0: So for everybody who knows a new record, it will be fun for everybody who's been following
1: plenty
0: with you.
1: Of classics, but then also some, you know, deep cuts that people will be like, what?
0: So, okay. Yeah. If there are any stories to share from tonight or tomorrow at Rock Olma, send them to us.
1: Okay, we will. Thanks for having me.
0: Aaron Perino, have a nice night here in Leuven. Really?

small thing, I think I love you. But I wanna know for sure. So come on and hold me tight.